0: 23 horas, 7 minutos.
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2: Billy Strayhorn's immortal, or should I say immoral, Flashlight. I used to visit all the very gay places, those come what may places.

It's not time to make a change. Just relax, take it easy. You're still young, that's your fault. There's so much you have to know. Find a girl, settle down. If you want, you can marry. Look at me, I am old, but I'm happy.